know, I used to dream about this when I was a little boy. I never thought it would end up this way. Drums. Now everybody dance. Everybody

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1: Would you like to be buried in something like this?
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1: Really?
2: No.
1: Wait, what would you like to happen to you?
2: I would like to live forever.

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Gonna make it right. 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And Michael. 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Where Michael must save his friends from the evil Mr. Big. And more. Also including a collectible photo booklet. 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

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The biggest album of all time just got bigger. Thriller 25, out now.

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0: The very best of Michael Jackson en de Jackson 5. Hun bekendste Motown-hits op 3 cd's. Met One Day in Your Life, I'll Be There en Ben. Michael Jackson en de Jackson 5. The very best of.
1: Michael Jackson's Thriller 25. 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The biggest album of all time just got bigger. Thriller 25, out now.

0: for the first time ever on Blu-ray. Michael Jackson's Moonwalker. Gonna make it right. Bring home the king of pop and celebrate the moves. And Michael. 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Who's bad? Also including a collectible photo booklet. 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
2: Come on, Mike. You should know this is our hometown. 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
0: No, can't do that. Come on, Mike, you tell him.
2: Oh, tell him. They should
0: know. No. Come do you on, want man. Michael to tell you?
2: What?
0: Well.

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1: Another day is gone. I'm still all alone. How could this be? You're not here.

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And that's why, and that's why I tell you.

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1: I'm so proud to be here tonight to honor the world's greatest entertainer, the most successful recording artist in the history of popular music, and most importantly, to me, my closest friend, Michael Jackson, is a man of integrity and sensitivity who is a true humanitarian. Ladies and gentlemen, please welcome Michael Jackson and the Jackson.

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2: How about Let's Get Serious?
0: No, Jermaine. No, that was your thing. That was not.
1: Do you mean I Want You Back?
0: You know what?
2: Do you want to hear I Want You Back?
1: Okay, we'll do it. But if we do it, we'll do it the old-fashioned way, like in 1970 on the Ed Sullivan Show.

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0: Michael Jackson. Blood on the Dance Floor. The best dance album in history. Blood on the Dance Floor. 13 tracks. 76 minutes of music. 8 historical remixes. And 5 brand new songs. See the greatest artists of all time in a town near you. Blood on the Dance Floor. The album. Now.
1: Yeah.
2: Do you want to go way back?
1: Well, it depends on how far back you want to go.
2: Let me see. How about early 1970s?
1: Okay, that's fine.
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1: If you want to sing along, feel free.
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1: Queen of Disco, Gloria Gaynor.

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1: In 1978, Michael Jackson eased on down the yellow brick road in the hit movie The Wiz. In a salute to Michael in the film, here to perform home, please welcome, as Dorothy, the fabulous Monica.

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What's up, everybody? 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

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I really believe that.

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0: To me, I'm bothered.
1: Who is it?
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1: Who is it?
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And who gave you the right to scare my baby? 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You put a knife in my back, but it never been me. 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
1: 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I love you too.
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1: Thank you. I love you too.
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1: Thank you.
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1: Thank you. I love you too.
0: God bless you.
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1: 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I love you too.
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1: Thank you. I love you too.
0: God bless you.

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0: 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We love you.
1: Thank you. 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
0: God bless you.

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And whosoever shall be found without the soul for

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0: very best of Michael Jackson en de Jackson 5. 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Met One Day in Your Life, I'll Be There en Ben. Michael Jackson en de Jackson 5. The very best of.
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1: I'm gonna do it tonight.
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2: Oh, yeah, Mr. Jackson.

0: I would like to say, in front of everyone here, what an honor it is, Mr. Berry, to be standing next to one of the founding fathers of rock and roll. Right here.
1: Thank you.
2: All right.
1: Thank you. Thank you very much. Thank you. Now, to Hubie Blake, he would consider me as a teeny bopper. And the winner is, you got the info?
0: There it is.
1: Sorry about that. Off the Wall, Michael Jackson. Woo!
3: This is wonderful. Thank you again to everybody. I'm really happy. Thank you, Quincy, and thank you for all the promotion people, including Freddie Mann, and the wonderful fans and disc jockeys. Thank you so much.
1: All right.

0: And the winner is... Don't stop till you get enough, Michael Jackson!
1: I really appreciate this. This is really beautiful. Thank you, CBS. Thank you, Quincy Jones. Thank you, my mother and father, and all the beautiful fans who bought, you know, the record. And, God, I really appreciate it. I love it. Thank you very much.

0: Thank you, man.
1: Thank you, Carlos.
2: Michael Jackson, greatest hits. Because this is it. The bitches, that's my love. Endelig, Michael Jacksons største hits på én CD. Det blir ikke større enn dette. Michael Jackson, greatest hits.
3: Not Mike.
4: No, it's not Paul, so...
5: Oh! It must be me! Okay.
4: Andy, who's the winner?
5: Who's the winner? Wait a second. Aha! I wonder who is the winner. Beat it! Michael Jackson!
4: Thank you.
6: I didn't get a chance to speak last time. It's Michael's night. There's so many people in film that we should thank, very talented people, but it's Michael's night. As a director, I'm so happy to be blessed with the most magical talent alive today. Thank you so much.
7: Again, I'd like to thank everyone. I'm so moved and so honored again, and thank you very much. I love you all. And thank you, Michael Peters. You're a wonderful
6: Absolutely.
7: Person.
6: Brilliant choreographer, Michael Peters. God bless you. God love you.

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1: 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Shepherd, Laura Branigan, and Sylvia.
2: Laura, if we go alphabetically, I believe you'd be first.
3: Now, wait a minute. Sylvia doesn't have a last name now, do you?
4: That's true. But why don't we do it this way? Age before beauty.
5: Okay. And the winner is...
3: You do it. You're the man. You're strong. All right, Thriller, Michael Jackson!
6: Can you hear me now? Again, I'd like to thank everybody. Thank you. I'm deeply moved by accepting this award. And it was so much fun doing the album Thriller, and I'd like to thank again Quincy Jones and Bruce Wadian, who is the greatest engineer in the world. And also Rod Temperton and James Ingram for writing PYT with Quincy Jones. Thank you. And again, my mother and father, who's taught me so much. And

And again, I'd like to thank the disc jockeys who play the records, because if it wasn't for them, it wouldn't be heard, so. And I also would like to thank the public. Thank you very much.

0: For those of you in the audience out there who don't know this, I'm Larry Graham.
1: Hi, I'm Herb. And I'm Peaches.
2: No. We're just joking. It's just a joke. Teddy Pendergrass wrote the joke, and we really didn't want to hurt his feelings doing it, okay?
3: Well, let us straighten this out. For everybody who's totally confused out there, this is Peaches and Herb.
0: And
2: this is Larry Graham.
3: Thank you. Now to get down to the important business at hand. And the winner is...
0: Da-da-da-da-da-da. Off the wall, Michael Jackson. I really appreciate this and I'll cherish it forever. Thank you very much.
4: Dance. Escape. New music from Michael Jackson. Deluxe edition features Michael Jackson and Justin Timberlake. Love Never Felt So Good. Michael Jackson, Escape. Available everywhere now.
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7: Dangerous, Michael Jackson. Totally Crossed Out, Criss Cross. Uptown Baby, U2. And the winner is...
6: Dangerous, Michael Jackson!
7: Michael Jackson!
8: I really wasn't expecting to win. Thank you again, Teddy Riley, the public. I love you very much. Thank you.

We're gonna slow the pace down right now. We got one of my favorite songs, the title song of the new album we have out, entitled Destiny.